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2: To all you Londoners who came here tonight to see us. 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It's about hunting. It's called Hungry Like the Wolf.

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Then I think to myself, why now? Why me? 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
2: This next song we're about to sing is off our album Step by Step. And when we sing this next song, we would appreciate if each and every one of you would sing along with us. Can you do that? Okay. Wait for Joe. There he is. All right, we can do it now. It goes a little something like